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Hi, it's Kim Harper Johnson. 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
1: Our times are in the Lord's hands, and no man will be able to take us out of his hands. Hallelujah. I'm Kim Harper Johnson. Happy Mother's Day. And thanks for all the Mother's Day wishes and blessings that you share with me on today. Yeah, you can do that on the Talkback mic on the free iHeartRadio app. Thanks so much. Give a shout out to your mom. All right. Well, listen, get your Bibles ready. Got some spiritual food for your soul. That's on the way. Here's Mariah Carey, the Clark Sisters. Jesus, I do.

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1: Thy will be done, Lord, on earth as it is in heaven. Yes to your way. Yes to your will. Jesus, I do. Kim Harper Johnson with you on this Mother's Day. Got more hits on the way by the Reverend Clay Evans, Tasha Cobbs Leonard, and John Legend Church. Right now it's time for some spiritual food for your soul. Are you hungry? You got your Bible. Look at you. God's word is a lamp unto our feet and a light unto our path. If you don't have your Bible, go get it. Yes, the flower fades, the grass withers, but the word of our God shall stand forever. Read Isaiah chapter 43, verse 2. Isaiah chapter 43, verse 2. God's word will not return void. No, it won't return empty. His word will fill, heal, and reveal. Get your Bible. Read, meditate, study for yourself what is written. It's spiritual food for your soul. Happy Mother's Day.
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You never know. 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

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Hey, it's Kim Harford-Johnson. 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
1: Nothing will be able to separate us from the love of God, which is in Christ Jesus. Hallelujah. I'm Kim Harper Johnson. Yes, Jesus is love. And we love you, Lord, on this Mother's Day. And yeah, if it's your birthday too, yes, I'm going to help you celebrate with a double portion. If you're a mom and celebrating your birthday, yeah, it's on your way. Keep it here. Here's Ricky Dillard, Open My Eyes.

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1: 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Turn it over to Jesus. Kim Harper Johnson with you. Happy Sunday, happy Mother's Day. Here's Adia.

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1: Our God has brought us out of darkness into his marvelous light. Talking about a cleanup, I'm Kim Harper Johnson. Happy Mother's Day. God bless mothers and mother figures everywhere. And we appreciate you. And listen, here's a great one. It's Bishop Larry D. Trotter. The Lord is blessing me. He's blessing us.

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1: Enter to his gates with thanksgiving and into his courts with praise. Hallelujah. Happy Mother's Day. I'm Kim Harper Johnson. Here's Jermaine Dolly. Never

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1: The Lord is good and he's good to all, and his tender mercies are over all his works. That's the God we serve. Happy Mother's Day. I'm Kim Harper Johnson, keeping you company. Yeah, that's me. Thank you for all your wonderful Mother's Day greetings and blessings. 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
1: Every good and perfect gift comes from above. 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God's working things together for your good. Trust and believe. Happy Mother's Day. I'm Kim Hartford Johnson. Here's Pastor Mike Jr. I love this one. Turn it around. Daddy.

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1: Dr. B's here, Holiday checking in. It's Monday. Overnight shift. Let's get it started. Right now, Fred Hammond, let's go.
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1: Dr. B's at Holiday, definitely keep you company. It is what is known as the Overnight Shift. Coming up, Israel, a new breed. Also got Lee Wims and the Spiritual QCs. Good morning to you. How you doing? How was your Mother's Day yesterday?

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1: We're moving along and getting it in. It is the overnight shift for this Monday. Jonathan Neck Rentals is coming up. And also, late on in the hour, we're going to do it. It is what is known as the scripture of the day. But right now, I got a testimony.

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1: Dr. BJ Holiday, moving along. It is what is known as the overnight shift. Coming up, got Brent Jones, but right now I got to give you something to bounce to. You know what I mean? This is my man, Rodney Bryant. You know what it's about, right? 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

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It's your boy, Dr. BJ Holiday. Don't forget to tune in this morning at 7:15 as Sherry Mackey brings you the morning prayer. So join us as we start your day by going to God in prayer with your early morning praise party with Sherry Mackey on Hallelujah.

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It's Monday as we move through the month of May. And man, this month is just flying.

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1: 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Coming up in about 8 minutes, we're going to do it. 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

0: 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Here's the new one from my man, Pastor Mike Jr.
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0: It's your early morning praise party. I am Sherry Mackey, and it's about that time to celebrate and get happy. We get happy when you call 844-885-9425. 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You share your testimony because somebody will be blessed based off of what you share that God has already done in your life. 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What are you happy about?
1: Hey, good morning. I'm happy that the Lord is here all the time. I thank you for another day. I thank you for having this beautiful restaurant he gave us, Tennessee Cafe and Cake. And my name is Kimberly Banks. My mama's name is Shirley Banks. And I'm glad he gave us this camp every morning to provide and keep on cooking.
0: Come on, business owner. I pray for prosperity on your lives and your business. 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That's 844-885-9425. It's your early morning praise party. I am Sherry Mackey. Good morning. The choir.

0: Good morning, good morning, good morning. I am Sherry Mackey, and it's time for us to go to God in prayer. And as always, I invite you to join along with me in prayer. And today, y'all, we need to make sure that we are pleading the blood of Jesus over our family every day. We need to make sure that we're putting on the full armor of God. Heavenly Father, in the name of Jesus, we come before you today with boldness and with reverence, knowing that you are our refuge, our defender, and our strong tower. Lord, this is not just a prayer. It is a declaration. We lift up our families before you and ask for divine covering, divine protection, and divine strength. Father, we plead the blood of Jesus over our homes. We plead the blood of Jesus Christ over every doorpost, every room, and over every life connected to us. Let the blood of Jesus be a shield, a covering over our children, our spouses, our loved ones. Let it speak on our behalf, protecting us from danger seen and unseen. No weapon formed against our family shall prosper, and every plan of the enemy is canceled right now in the name of Jesus. Lord, today we put on the whole armor of God. As it is written in Ephesians 6:11, we stand equipped and ready. We put on the helmet of salvation, guarding our minds against fear, doubt, and every negative thought. We put on the breastplate of righteousness, protecting our hearts and keeping us aligned with your will for our lives. We gird our waist with a belt of truth, God, anchoring us in what is right and holy. We put on the shoes of the gospel of peace so that wherever we go, we carry your peace and we stand firm in it. We take up the shield of faith, God, able to quench every fiery dart of the enemy, every lie, every attack, every attempt to discourage or divide. And Lord, we take up the sword of the Spirit, which is the word of God. Let your word be alive in us, powerful through us, and victorious around us. Teach us to speak it, to stand on it, and to trust it in every situation. Father, we declare that our families are covered, covered in your love, covered in your power, covered in your presence. No confusion will divide us. No fear will overtake us. No attack will defeat us, because you are fighting for us. Lord, we bind every spirit of division, every spirit of fear, every spirit of anxiety, every spirit of addiction and destruction that tries to come against our homes. God, we lose peace. We lose unity. We lose joy, discipline, and strength in its place. God, let your spirit reign in every heart and every relationship. God, assign angels around us right now to guard us, to keep us in all our ways. God, let your presence go before us and stand behind us. Be our protection on every side. And Father, we declare victory, not just for today, but for every day ahead. Our families will stand strong. Our homes will be filled with peace. Our lives will reflect your power. Oh God, we believe it, we receive it, and we walk in it in the mighty name of Jesus. Amen, amen, and amen.
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0: miracle worker. Oh, he's the same yesterday, today, and forevermore. And if you need God to work a miracle in your life, baby, he's here and he is ready. It's a few minutes past the 7 o'clock hour on 95.7 Hallelujah FM. Stick and stay. We got Memphis and the Mid-South news coming up for you in less than 10 minutes. We got your birthday and anniversary shouts coming. And we got entertainment news today with my friend. Oh, he is hanging out on the party, Mr. Jonathan Nelson. Right now, enjoy Beverly Crawford. He's done enough.
1: The song just simply says, if he doesn't do anything else, he's already done enough. Bishop Brown wrote this song for me. Hallelujah.

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2: Oh God, once again, we come into your presence with expectancy in our hearts. God, we know you're going to bless us.

0: Well, family, you know, if it's happening anywhere in gospel, it is happening on The Party. Your early morning praise party with me, your girl, Sherry Mackey, and family. I am so honored to welcome a voice that has helped shape the sound of modern worship. He's a psalmist. He's a minstrel. He's a songwriter whose music has carried us, Lord knows, through the storms, lifted us into God's presence. You've heard the anthems, I Believe, My Name is Victory, Anything Can Happen. Songs that don't just play on the radio, they minister, they heal, they remind us of the power of faith. Y'all, he is a worship leader and global impact. Yes, he is. He is my friend. Don't play with it. Help me welcome the incredible, the anointed, the Stellar Award winner, Jonathan Nelson. Hey, Jonathan.
1: Okay, so what are we going to do with this introduction right here? We're going to record this. I'm going to use this everywhere that I know. What are you doing here this morning, Sherry? You're trying to make somebody smile and be excited and happy today, huh?
0: That's what we do on The Party. That's what we do on The Party. And then my personal friend, too. Stop playing.
1: I love it.
0: We can do it. Jonathan, I'm so excited. I want to talk about this brand new single, When I Think.
1: So excited. Yes, ooh. I think. That's what we do.
0: Now, anybody who knows me knows whenever I'm up and I'm encouraging people, I always say, just take a few moments to think. When you start to think, you'll start to think. You think about what God has done to you. Baby, you done put it in a song. Talk to me about it.
1: Okay, so I try to tell everybody how anointed my dad is. My dad is an old school Pentecostal preacher, and he has a knack for just kind of like getting up when he has remarks, and he has like less than a 30-second window to knock the room dead, and he'll go sit down. Mm. And so back in the day, when I was a member of his church, he would say, when I think of the goodness of Jesus, you know that church thing, right?
0: Yeah.
1: For me, my soul cries out, hallelujah. He said, I don't just think about it, I praise about it. And I go to many places and I've borrowed his vernacular. So this is really kind of like a tribute to him, so to speak, because those words reverberate in my spirit. But there was this preacher, his name is Bishop Mark L. House. He was preaching, and he was preaching from Luke 17, dealing with the 10 lepers. One came back to say thank you. And of course, the Bible says he turned back with a loud voice and hollered, thank you. Of course, the Lord Jesus told him, go, you are healed, right? As they went, they were healed. And he turned back and said, thank you. So to me, I wanted to find a way to put those two things into a song, because each one of us, no matter what God does, or maybe does do, we should always be grateful and thankful. This is not Thanksgiving. Every day is a day of Thanksgiving. So when you hear this song, it should trigger like your thoughts, how good God has been. Then one of the lines says, I'm not one of the nine, because the Bible says only one came back. The text, only one came back to say thank you, right?
0: Yeah.
1: So I use the vernacular, I'm not one of the nine. When a memory that God does comes in mind, for everything you do, I'm going to tell you thank you. So whatever he does, you wake me up, thank you. I'm driving safely in my car, thank you. I'm at work, thank you. My kids are alive, thank you. I got food on my table, thank you. You see what I'm saying?
0: Don't you
1: so
0: make me run
1: think,
0: down this
1: video. It makes me think.
0: Yeah.
1: Well, I'm trying to make the people understand. Whatever we do, we ought to be thankful, and we ought to acknowledge what he does by telling him thank you.
0: Yes.
1: Come on. That's what this song is. But it's like that little quick little sermon that I gave, but it's in a little bop. Summer, roll your windows down.
0: Yes.
1: Put your top down and just keep singing it and drive in your car and sing it. I promise somebody to be thankful.
0: When I think, I think. It is available. Now, y'all get this brand new single. Is it a part, Jonathan, of a greater project?
1: Yes, it's a part of a greater project. And I would like to also say this. I just recently signed to Tascat Worship. Myself and Darwin Hobbs, I think we're the first two under that umbrella. And so I'm excited about
0: it. Congratulations!
1: Thank you. Thank you. Yes. And so I want to make one correction. It will be back out May 29th. We had it out. I put it out last year before my mother passed to celebrate her. But we pulled it down because we're now coming under that umbrella. But it will be available again on May 29th.
0: Come on,
1: everywhere.
0: Jesus. When I think.
1: Video to accompany everything. Yes.
0: Come on, I think. Listen, I want y'all to get this May 29th. I need y'all to get it in a hurry. I need y'all to get it. Jonathan Nelson is hanging out on The Party. Your early morning praise party with me, your girl, Sherry Mackey.
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0: First Lady Karen Clark Sheard, we acknowledge you. We are 95.7 Hallelujah FM. You're inside your early morning praise party. I am Sherry Mackey. We're excited to have Jonathan Nelson on the party. We're talking more with him coming up. But right now, I ask the question, what would you do if you won $1,000?
1: I would pay my tithes and offering. I would give some to my wife. And I would keep the rest and just pay bills with you.
0: Brother, you better know about that wife tax. That's what I'm talking about. Hey, family, stick and stay coming up in about 7.5 minutes. We're testing your biblical knowledge with a Bible challenge question of the

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You're inside your early morning praise party. I am Sherry Mackey. 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Stick and stay. We got today's word on the way, a family built on faith. Right now, enjoy Fred Hammond and Radical for Christ. Let the praise begin.

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right, family, that's going to do it for your early morning praise party with me, your girl, Sherry Mackey. I got to get ready to get out of here. But before I go, you know, I like to share what I call a little Sherry-ism. That's a little wisdom I've learned along the way. I saw this on social. A Japanese legend says that if you get on the wrong train, get off at the nearest station. The longer you take to get off, the more expensive the return trip will be. Well, let me bring that back to your walk with Christ. Let me get this back to your life every day. The longer you keep doing the wrong thing, the more expensive it's going to be for you to get back to where you need to be. That means your time, that means your resources, all of the things. If you get on the wrong train, stop. Get off at the nearest station. That means in the wrong relationship, on the wrong job. That means doing the wrong thing. If you get on the wrong train, get off at the nearest station. The longer you take to get off, the more expensive the return trip will be. A little Sherry-ism, a little wisdom I've learned along the way, and now I'm sharing that with you. I love y'all. Nothing you can do about it. I'll see you on the radio every weekday morning at 6 a.m. It's a party on the radio. Your early morning praise party with me, your girl, house. Sherry Mackey.

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Make a joyful noise unto the Lord, all ye lands, and serve the Lord with gladness. 95.7 Hallelujah FM, Memphis's inspiration station. And Kim Harford Johnson, marvelous Monday morning to you. So glad to be with you. And of course, it's a special day. Yeah, May 11th. On the national calendar. I'll tell you more about that later this hour. Right now, commission running back to you. 95.7 Hallelujah.

0: We can boldly say that the Lord is our helper. Oh, Jesus is Lord. 95.7 Hallelujah FM. I'm Kim Harper Johnson. How are you? I certainly do pray that all is well with you and yours on this marvelous Monday. Listen, we've got Bishop Daryl Pettis and Strength and Praise on the way, Donnie McClurkin, Dr. Charles Hayes, just all your favorites. Well, I've got a quick shout out. You know, that's what it's all about. I love giving honor to whom honor is due. Shouting out Memphis City leaders, City Council. Yes, recently there was an unveiling of an honorary street sign for Kevin Kane at Poplar and North Main Street in downtown Memphis. Kevin Kane has spent years promoting Memphis as a tourist destination. He's served as the longtime president and CEO of Memphis Tourism. And so now, yes, he has an honorary street, a portion of North Main Street in Kane's honor. Quick shout out. That's what it's all about. Giving honor to whom honor is due. 95.7.
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Of course, got the key word for the hour. It's grand. G-R-A-N-D. Like grand in your hand. That's the keyword. Now, all you have to do is head over to our website, key in the keyword grand, for your chance to win that $1,000. All right?

those things that were not as though they were. 95.7 Hallelujah FM, Memphis' inspiration station. I'm Kim Harper Johnson. Marvelous Monday to you, you, and you. Yeah, listening in Orange Mound, listening in South Haven, listening in Parkway Village, and all around the world on the free iHeart Radio app. Yeah, we can't do it without you. And listen, today's a special day. Yeah, May 11th. On the national calendar, and I'll tell you what it is straight ahead. Right now, James Fortune, it's new in the room, 95.7. Yeah.

Seek the Lord while he is near. Seek him while he may be found. 95.7 Hallelujah FM. Kim Harper Johnson. Yeah, that's me, keeping you company on a marvelous Monday. Got

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1: Can I talk to you? I know you got some questions. What's the hardest thing you're going through?

and all these blessings shall come on you and overtake you if you will hearken unto the voice of the Lord our God. 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I'm Kim Harford Johnson, and be sure to check out Tracy Bethay this afternoon, 3 p.m. until 7 p.m. And yeah, Tracy will have the gospel truth and gospel news, honey. Don't you dare miss it. 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Father.

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25: Three staccato cries of Mayday and an eyewitness report of a mid-air explosion is about all that is known this morning of the British Columbia air disaster, which yesterday claimed 52 lives.
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36: The song I want to do right now that reminds me of my grandmother, and you've heard me tell my story how she prayed me through. 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

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Hallelujah. We are heirs of God and joint heirs with Christ. 95.7 Hallelujah FM, Memphis' inspiration station. Kim Harper Johnson, yes, this is your station for the $1,000 blessing. And yes, I've got the key word for the hour. 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

0: But our God shall supply all of our needs according to his riches and glory in Christ Jesus. 95.7 Hallelujah FM. I'm Kim Harper Johnson. Marvelous Monday.
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0: It's the Lord's doing, and it's marvelous in our eyes. 95.7 Hallelujah FM. Kim Harper, Johnson with you. Got the Prince of Gospel on the way. John P. Key. Jay Moss. We must praise. Nothing but the best for you. Well, listen, the next holiday is a federal holiday, Memorial Day. Always the last Monday in May. And because it's a federal holiday, banks will be closed and no snail mail. Memorial Day, the day that we honor military personnel who died in service. And the day traditionally marks the unofficial start of the summer season. Yeah, it'll be here before you know it. Memorial Day, May 25th, 95.7.
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2: 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And thank you, Jesus, that I did this time. 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

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Talking about joy unspeakable, 95.7 Hallelujah FM. I'm Kim Harper Johnson, Valentine Evergreen. How you doing? What's going on in Carrierville, Cordova? Listen again around the world, anytime, any place, with the free iHeartRadio app. And of course, this hour, got some spiritual food for your soul, so get your Bibles ready for that. That's later this hour. Here's Fred Hammond, No Weapon, 95.7.

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2: Donna, pray for us. I speak blessings of health. Blessings.

God says, I know the plans that I have for you, plans to prosper you and not to harm you, to give you hope and a future. 95.7 Hallelujah FM. I'm Kim Harper Johnson. Get those Bibles ready. Got some spiritual food for your soul. Are you hungry? Man will not live by bread alone, but with every word that proceed out of the mouth of God. Spiritual food for your soul is straight ahead. Right now, Josh Copeland, Nobody But Jesus, 95.7.

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When God be for you, who can be against you? The Lord is on our side. Hallelujah. We'll make it. 95.7 Hallelujah FM. Kim Harper Johnson, a marvelous Monday it is, May 11th. And if today is your birthday, yeah, I got a gift from me to you. That's later this hour. Don't

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1: 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Thanks for making us your number one station for inspiration. Kim Harper Johnson with you. And yeah, got some Nancy Jackson, Crazy Praise, Dwayne Woods, Let Go and Let God. Well, I'll tell you, the year is swiftly passing by. The 2025-26 school year for Memphis Shelby County Schools. Students, you know, the last day is May 28th. Wow. And of course, we want to make sure that we pray over our children, over our students everywhere heading into summer break, making sure that they have a productive, fun, and blessed summer break. So let's get our plans together with our children, our students, our young people, moms, dads, parents, and guardians, okay? Yep, the last day of school, May 28th, for Memphis Shelby County Schools, 95.7.
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C-O-I-N. You got it? 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

He

0: But thanks be unto God who has given us the victory through our Lord and Savior, Jesus Christ. Hallelujah. We win. 95.7 Hallelujah FM. I'm Kim Harper Johnson. Yes, if today is your birthday, yeah, May 11th, I've got a gift. Yeah, from me to you. It's on the way. Don't you miss it. Here's PJ Morton Mercy, 95.7.
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0: new territory on this battlefield for the Lord. And Brown Missionary Baptist Church in South Haven, Mississippi is equipping believers, evangelizing sinners, and boldly proclaiming the gospel of Jesus Christ.
1: I need the Lord. You need the Lord. We need the Lord.
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2: 1 Peter chapter 2, verse 1, 2, and 3. And these words are recorded therein. So get rid of all evil behavior. Be done with all deceit, hypocrisy, jealousy, and all unkind speech. Like newborn babies, you must crave pure spiritual milk so that you will grow into a full experience of salvation. Cry out for this nourishment now that you have had a taste of the Lord's kindness. So get rid of all evil behavior. Be done with all deceit, hypocrisy, jealousy, and all unkind speech. Like newborn babes, you must crave pure spiritual milk so that you will grow into a full experience of salvation. Cry out for this nourishment now that you have had a taste of the Lord's kindness. I'm going to preach about stay in the game. Stay in the game. Life is hard. Life is hard. And they used to tell us when we were growing up that you need to do everything that you can to avoid STDs. But yet what they didn't tell us is that there are some STDs that are unavoidable. You see, unlike the war with Iran, where they are talking about the new strategies of warfare and weapons that they are using, especially with the introduction of drones, when it comes to Satan, our arch enemy, when it comes to spiritual warfare, the devil has not changed his strategy. He has not changed his weapons or warfare. He is still using the same thing. And he is using some STDs, y'all, that are unavoidable. What are the devil of STDs? Suffering, temptation, and discouragement. And he uses it against us. Suffering to attack us physically, temptation to attack us spiritually. He uses discouragement to attack us mentally and emotionally. And so what they told us when we were growing up, that whatever you do, keep your head in the game. In other words, despite all of the hostilities that will be going around, you need to stay focused. Matter of fact, a Cambridge Dictionary described that phrase means to maintain intense focus, attention, and concentration on the task at hand, especially during difficult or high-pressure situation. It implies ignoring distraction to stay involved, mentally present, and performing at your best. And that's what I want to encourage somebody this morning. Stay in the game. Stay in the game. But preacher, how do I stay in the game when the game is rigged against me? How do I stay in the game that keeps on bringing me unimaginable, unbearable, unexpected sufferings and temptation and discouragement on every hand? I don't know about y'all, but sometimes I just get tired of seeing all of the negative stories on social media days before graduation, and yet young people are coming up dead, coming up missing, being killed, even by their own classmates. Y'all, it's just too much. Even this past week, y'all, we were just stunned with the loss of Brother Johnny Fenn. Talk about a humble giant of a servant. You saw him on the parking lot. You saw him on the camera. And yet, just like that, loss has come.
1: And that's why I can appreciate Peter here in our text, because when Peter was writing 1 Peter, he is writing to believers that have been scattered, that are going through suffering. And Peter let it be known, reminded them of who they were. They are just strangers. Y'all, we are strangers traveling through. This world is not our home. Peter said, we are a royal priesthood, a holy nation. We have been chosen by God. But then Peter was honest with us. We will face suffering in this world. We're going to go through times of difficulties and disappointment in this world. And yet Peter says, we have a hope, brothers and sisters. It is our inheritance in heaven that far outweigh the suffering of this present time. And so if you're going through, if you've had a difficult, rough week, like we have had a rough week, I need you to know this morning that since overcoming requires prayer, patience, and power, stay in the game. Help is on the way. I just want to encourage somebody. I'm not coming to try to just make things out to be as sweeter than they are. No, I need you to know you will suffer. You will go through. You will have trials and tribulation. But the way that we overcome it is through prayer. We got to keep on talking to the Lord. How many know that prayer still works? It requires patience. It requires going through that after we have done the will of God, we might receive the promises of God. And then it requires power that comes from above. And so stay in the game, stay in the game. Help is on the way. Thank you, Peter, for just not sugarcoating it. Thank you, Peter, for being honest. That's what the late Dr. Kim Easley, my friend and brother, stated in that PowerPoint. He says, God's people are to live with the absolute certainty that Christ's return is eternal life with him far exceed any suffering that may experience during this life. Yet, how do I stay in the game, preacher? How do I stay in the game when I'm drowning in disappointment and debt and discouragement? How can I stay in the game when I'm facing eviction, when I have enemies all around me, when I got some egos on the job that's trying to steal my job? How can I stay in the game? Well, let me give you some practical tips from 1 Peter chapter 2. He simply says, deny the sinful flesh, desire the spiritual food, and demonstrate our salvation in faith. If we're going to stay in the game, y'all, we got to deny the sinful flesh. I call them this spring cleaning. Spring cleaning. 1 Peter chapter 2, verse 1. So get rid of all evil behavior. Be done with all deceit, hypocrisy, jealousy, and all unkind speech. Spring cleaning. Spring cleaning. Anybody been doing some spring cleaning? Throwing away some stuff, getting some stuff out. I've been working in the garage, and Valerie was working in the refrigerator, and she was throwing stuff out. Matter of fact, I came in the house and I opened the refrigerator. I didn't see her nothing in the refrigerator because the girl had been throwing things out. She said there was some stuff dated all the way back to 2022. Oh my good brothers and sisters, listen, every last one of us, if we're going to stay in the game, we got to do some spring cleaning. And so, Brown, how do we do that? We need to be honest. We need to be honest. Peter is going to remind us that there are some stuff in you. There are some stuff in me. Matter of fact, he lists 5 things, a sinful pleasure that we constantly need to get rid of. The problem with the 5 lists, y'all, most of them can't be seen. In other words, you can have them and nobody else know they in you, but you know they in you. That malice, he malice is one of the ones that he mentioned. Malice is ill will. And I know us Baptist folks, we don't think that we have malice, but malice is when somebody done crossed you, and every time they come around, all of a sudden, something started wheeling up on the inside. And that's just ill will. Ooh, I just hope she just trip and fall over. That's malice. I hope her wig come off. That's malice. That's malice. And he says, listen, you need to deal with that malice. We have sometimes deceit. That is that being dishonest. We got to be honest, and I've been dishonest at times. We have that hypocrisy. Hypocrisy is simply pretending. Oh, I don't pretend, preacher. And yet many of us are cheesing in folks' face. And all the while we're cheesing them and we're saying, I can't stand you. Hypocrisy, jealousy, when we resent what others have, when we want what somebody have, and we're mad because they driving there, they wearing that, they got this person on their arm. And yet that last one we can hear. He says, all unkind speech. He knew I was going to pastor Baptist folks. And he knew I was going to pastor cussing Baptist folks. And yet, some of y'all don't cuss, but you got some unkind speech. You know what I'm discovering, Brown? The easiest slander that most people are doing today is simply repeating what we don't know to be true. Some of y'all are quick to respond to something on social media. You're quick to share something on social media, and you don't know whether it is true or false. You don't know whether somebody is making it up, and yet you share it on out there. Can I just remind us, y'all, we got to be honest. We got to be honest. And he says we need to get rid of these things, all evil behavior that we are caught up in. But not only be honest, we need to ask for help. Because to get rid of these things is going to take more than just our own power. It's going to take more than just self-help. That's why Jesus said, I'm not going to leave you comfortless, but I'm going to send you the Holy Spirit, another comforter who will lead and guide you into all truth. Don't you know that the Holy Spirit is our AI? No, he ain't artificial intelligence, but he is our anointed inspiration. He's the one that points out what's wrong. He's the one that gives us power to walk away and gives us power to do the right.
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Jesus Christ, he's the same yesterday, today, and forever. 95.7 Hallelujah FM, Memphis's inspiration station. It is hashtag National Women's Checkup Day. Yeah, an opportunity for women to focus on the importance of regular routine visits for women. All right, so if you have appointments already scheduled, keep them. All right, as we salute and celebrate women everywhere,

As for God, His way is perfect. Oh, let the church say amen. 95.7 Hallelujah FM. I'm Kim Harper Johnson. Yes, to the graduating class of 2026 Mitchell High School. I see you have 1 week until graduation day, May 18th, at 5 p.m. at the Cannon Center. God bless the graduating class of Mitchell High School and to graduates of the class of 2026 everywhere. God bless. Here's Andre Crouch.

0: Lord is our shepherd and we shall not want. Hallelujah. Yes, we're blessed. 95.7 Hallelujah FM. I'm Kim Harper Johnson. Tracy Bethea is up next. And yes, Tracy's got more gospel hits, inspiration, and your chance to win at the $1,000 blessing. 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It's been a pure blessing, a pleasure, and certainly a ball to be with you on this marvelous Monday, reminding you that we serve a promise keeper. And according to God's word, all of His promises are yea and amen. Here's a promise. We know that God causes all things to work together for good to those that love God, to those that are called according to His purpose. No matter what you may be facing, good or bad, it's all good. In the end, we win. It's God's promise. Yay and amen. 95.7 Hallelujah FM.
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I'm Tracy Bethay. 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Still to come this hour, Jonathan McReynolds with Still. Here's Yolanda Adams on 95.7 Hallelujah FM.

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0: We keep you inspired all day, every day. We're 95.7 Hallelujah FM. Jonathan McReynolds, that is still. I'm Tracy Bethay, glad to be in your company on this beautifully blessed Monday. And I am still in awe of such an amazing Mother's Day weekend. A busy weekend for me indeed. I hope all of you that are mothers, like a mother, mother figure, enjoyed your day. Or your weekend. I know I was busy. First of all, let me shout out to Jackson, Mississippi. Sister Strut was off the chain. And yeah, we didn't let a little bit of the liquid sunshine stop us. Had a great time indeed. Shout out to all of the Hallelujah listeners of Jackson, Mississippi that hung out. Gospel recording artist Teddy Cross, who was lead singer for Willie Neil Johnson in the Gospel Keynotes back in the day. He's got a great solo career now. Also, Daryl Pettis in Strength and Prayer. Well, it was just Daryl Pettis, actually. And he sang that Words, his new song Words, and it was over. So you had a great time indeed. And then back here, spent a lot of time with Mama this weekend, so it was good. Different, honey. Well, it was her schedule actually that I was adjusting to. So she had a Mother's Day brunch Saturday. We did church on Sunday. Shout out to Oak Grove Baptist Church, the historic Oak Grove, and Pastor Donald Johnson, a powerful message, a mother's ministry, and did he not preach and sing? Yeah, so I had a great time over at Oak Grove with Mama at church. And then we celebrated my mentor, Bev Johnson. Her birthday was actually yesterday on Mother's Day. And after that, we went to her birthday celebration / Mother's Day celebration down at the rocking chair. Had a good time there. Met a lot of Hallelujah listeners and WDI listeners there as well. And after that, I visited an aunt and came home and did some work, and here I am. Yeah, busy weekend. I hope you enjoy yours. Listen, still to come, I've got more of your favorite gospel hits. Music from Bishop T.D. Jakes. Let's just praise the Lord. Isaac Carey, In the Middle of It, is on the way. Memphis music from Josh Bracey and Power Anointed. And the latest single from Pastor Mike Jr.
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2: 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Bishop Brown wrote,

0: It's Beverly Crawford, and he's done enough. And Miss Beverly is about to release new music. Oh, yes, she is. Stay tuned. I'm Tracy Bethay, delighted to be in your company. It's Pastor Mike Jr., and Turn It Around.
1: Y'all ready?

0: It's Pastor Mike Jr. and Turn It Around. Yep, it's going to work in your favor. God's going to turn that thing around. I'm Tracy Bethea, delighted to be in your company on this beautifully blessed Monday, the 11th day of May. Hope you recuperated. Yeah. From yesterday or this past weekend. I know I had a busy weekend, but I'm back and glad to be back and getting ready for another busy weekend. How about that? We stay on the go here. You know Memphis in May, right? World Championship Barbecue Cooking Contest. Yeah, underway. And it's, taking over Liberty Park all this week with 200 plus championship barbecue teams from around the world. Maybe they're going to be firing up the pits. Yeah, smelling like that backyard style barbecue. That's what I'm for. Yeah. So it's going to be lots of fun, live performances. You can even check out the Home Depot Outdoor Kitchen for live cooking demonstrations, tasting, and pro tips. 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
25: Hey, you know how the world's kind of in a real scary place right now with the horrible stories we hear about every week? I'm Robert Evans. I'm a journalist, and I cover the international fascist movement. And in 2019, July of that year, I decided to do something a little bit different. Instead of covering horror, I wanted to go look for hope. And I found it in a place you might find kind of unlikely, northeastern Syria. The region I visited is known as Rojava, and when the Western media covers it, they mostly just refer to these people as the Kurds. Since 2013, a loose alliance of revolutionaries over there have been fighting to not just drive back ISIS, but to establish something of a utopia, an egalitarian, feminist, eco-conscious community in a place that previously had known mostly war and terror. In the Women's War, I'll take you to this place, and I'll introduce you to the revolutionaries fighting to build it. Brave women who battle for equality with an AK-47, with a spade, and with a pen. Follow me as I travel to a land of war and hope, a place trapped on the edge of utopia and oblivion. I'm Robert Evans. 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
3: Hello, friends. I'm Bishop Brandon B. Porter. Thank you for tuning in to Touched by the Truth, a radio ministry of Greater Community Temple, Church of God in Christ, a church in the heart of the community with the people of the community in its heart. So much is going on, of course, in our nation and in our city, our county, and even in our ministries. And we certainly want to keep you abreast of all things. You're going to enjoy the Word of God we're going to share with you today. I was amplifying and emphasizing the issues with the Supreme Court, gerrymandering, and all the things that are happening Jim Crow-like in Nashville, Tennessee, and of course in the Supreme Court, and all that took place with this current administration. And there's a lot that the church has to be in prayer concerning. We appreciate the hard work of those political interests such as Steve Cohen, Justin Pearson, and others in our community that are going and speaking up for our community as far as the remapping and redistricting here in Memphis, Tennessee. And I know there's some unfairness going on, but we still have to intercede, pray. But here's something else that's most important for us. We have to vote. And beloveds, no matter how this outcome ends up, because, you know, sometimes certain seats are already filled and they have the upper hand, but what they cannot stop us from doing is voicing our votes. That's right. We have to voice our votes. We have to vote and not just talk about it, actually do it, and then raise the numbers, recruit more people, get more people registered to vote so that whatever district we're in, we can still impact what's going on. There's a lot happening in the month of May, of course. I just had a wonderful Mother's Day, but want to encourage you all to join in with us for Pentecost Sunday, which will be on the 24th. Of May, and that's the fourth Sunday. It's going to be a great time. We'll have a time of prayer and fasting and consecrating leading up to it on the 22nd and 23rd, but then a powerful service. Everyone is asked to wear white on Pentecost Sunday, the 24th, our 9:30 service, and our 12:30 service at our North Campus. We invite you to go to our website, find out more about that as well. So many other great things that are happening, of course. On the 31st, that's the fifth Sunday, we're going to have Civic Day. So we're inviting all of our civic officials to come out and join in with us, our mayors, our firefighters, our first responders, police officers, our city council, county commissioners, judges, and even those of you that are still running for various positions, especially with the general election coming up and others, we invite you to come out. Not only our state, but our city, our county, we invite you to come out and be a part with us. That's one location. That's our 5151 Winchester Road location. That service is at 9:30. We're going to give some special gifts and recognition to those of you that have been laboring in behalf of the people. I'm Bishop Porter. Hey, enjoy the Word of God we're going to share with you now. I'm coming from Genesis 47 and 6 and even down to verse 27, but also Exodus 1 and 8, which emphasizes that there's a new Pharaoh who does not know Joseph and tries to change the things that the old Pharaoh had put in place for Joseph and his family, such as the district that they were in. You're going to enjoy the word I'm sharing with you this week. Be blessed. I'm Bishop Porter. Be touched by the truth.
4: Of the land, make thy father and brethren to dwell in the land of Goshen. Let them dwell. This is Pharaoh talking to Joseph about his family. And Israel dwelt, which is Jacob, the father of Joseph, Israel dwelt in the land of Goshen. and they had possessions therein and grew and multiplied exceedingly. Here was some land designated that Joseph negotiated with Pharaoh for his family to live in, because remember the famine that took place 7 years, and Jacob and Joseph's brothers and family and all came to live in Egypt. But instead of living right up in Egypt, they're in suburban area called Goshen. Some have called even where the Jews lived, it has been, but it's really came, the name came from Venice, Italy, and that is ghetto. So ghetto is not a black term. It was something that came from Italy, laid on to the Jews. And especially during World War II, when you had the Nazis and all, and all the places that they had, the places where the Jews were kept, those camps, they called them the ghetto. And Goshen had a simulation of that, but not in totality, because God had a plan, watch this, even in a bad place. I want to talk about when separation is strategy. When separation is strategy. Tell your neighbor, separation can be strategy. Father, give you thanks and pray, cause increase. We see this truth in Jesus' name. Amen and amen. Take your seats. Take your seats. I'm not a political preacher, but and I don't believe that you should have politics in religion, but you got to have religion in politics. Amen. The church, in other words, and our principles, what we believe, has to impact our policies and politics of the land in which we live. Amen. Separation is not always rejection. Give me a little patience, if you could. I may have to break some of this up and finish the rest of it in Bible study, because I know so many of you come to Bible study. Separation is not always rejected. Sometimes it is divine strategy. Separation. There are moments when God will pull you back, set you apart, in some cases called being sanctified, and place you in a space that doesn't look popular, but is perfectly positioned for your purpose. So in life, we should not be about popularity, but more so about purpose. Turn to your neighbor and ask them, do you know your purpose? Do you know your purpose? So I want to hopefully share from some revelation, or share some revelation concerning the recent Supreme Court decisions for southern states in congressional redistricting. As most would express, this seems to be a real setback in the work of 1965 Voters' Rights Act, known as VRA, which is and was signed by President Lyndon B. Johnson to protect against racial inequities in the citizens' voting rights and the remapping of districts. It was to safeguard against the manipulations in the elections of minorities and to give, here it is, opportunities for fair representation in districts of the states of the Union. Micah chapter 6 verse 8 says, "He hath showed thee, O man, what is good, and what doth the Lord require of thee but to do justly and to love mercy and to walk humbly before thy God?" So the word of God encourages us to be a people that handle each other correctly. Proverbs 31, a mixture of verses 8 and 9 says, "Open thy mouth for the dumb, then plead the cause of the poor and needy." As believers, we have to be willing to speak in behalf of someone else, right? Notice when laws change, lines shift, but justice must remain steady. Say that justice must remain steady. Now, I don't know if you're going to say glory. I don't know if you're going to say hallelujah. I don't know if you're going to quicken or nothing. But you're going to hear all this because I had to stay up all night to give it to you. Amen. So we're living in a moment where district lines, I want you to get it and understand what's going on, because many times we don't get it. We don't know what's happening. We're living in a moment, you got to know what to pray for people. Living in a moment where district lines are being redrawn, and with them, the voice of communities, especially black communities, are being reshaped. I got to say this. I got to share this, not only for our television, but our daily radio programs that are on, because so many people feed off of the word that God sends from this house. Amen? So the question is not just political. It is moral, spiritual, and communal. Amen? You cannot redraw lines, watch this, without affecting lives. I'm talking about redrawing lines because they're remapping what districts that you will belong in, can vote in, and to minimize the strength of the black community. Memphis is a chocolate city. Say amen. Memphis is a chocolate city, and one of the largest predominantly black cities in America. And so there should be some care from us about what happens politically. And it looks like that the state of Tennessee, and along with Donald Trump and others, are trying to get a grip on the city of Memphis, as you know, with the school board and so many other things, and with the National Guard coming in. And I know we didn't have the resistance that Chicago had, because Chicago does not have a Republican governor.
3: Hello, friends. I'm Bishop Brandon Porter. That's all we can share with you, the word of God. I pray it bless you, though. Please tune in the rest of this week and hear the rest of the matter. I actually continued this teaching on our past Wednesday night, Wow Wednesday service. And you can always go back to our Facebook pages and YouTube pages to see the whole matter of the preaching and the teaching of the word as we deal with current events like what's going on with the Supreme Court, also in the state of Tennessee, and the redistricting and so on, gerrymandering and the various things that are happening. We sometimes need to be informed, and the scripture says our people are destroyed for lack of knowledge, and it is the purpose of the pulpit to not only enlighten us about the affairs of our churches and our religion, but the affairs of our state and our regions where we live as well. Hey, listen, a lot's going on in the month of May. Thank you for supporting Mother's Day. Hope the ladies had a great time. Also, on the 15th, that's Friday the 15th, will be the first time, because Kojic is combining two conferences, our men's conference and our Passionellas. They're having their historical rally at Greater Community Temple. That's at 7:30 or 7 o'clock p.m. on May the 15th. And all bishop leaders, all men, excuse me, of the Church of God in Christ are expected to come out. Ladies, you're invited as well to come out and be a part of this historical event as we get ready for this Momentum Conference that's going to be actually in Alabama in August, but we're having a rally now in Memphis, and we invite you to come out and be a part with us. All right, don't forget about Pentecost Sunday on the 24th. We're asking everyone to wear white on that Sunday. We'll be leaving God for just a tremendous outpour. There's also going to be a powerful Pentecost revival that Sunday night. But there is a prayer and fasting leading up to it on the 22nd. We'll tell you more about that. That's all in the month of May. Also, Civic Day on the 5th Sunday, the 31st. We're inviting all of our political officials, as well as city, state, and county, as well as our firefighters, first responders, police officers, our city council, city county commissioners, and mayors, and everybody. If you work for MLGNW, we want you to be with us, especially those of you that work downtown and so on, the various things that you do in our city. We want to honor you. We do this each year. It's called Civic Day, and we've already got great commitments from various officials in our city, and I want you to be a part of this celebration. We're going to also love on you with some nice gifts, but also even some munches for you at the culmination. One location, one service that day at 9:30 at our East Campus, 5151 Winchester. Chester Road. Again, that will be on the 31st, the fifth Sunday in May. Be blessed. I'm Bishop Porter. 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

It's music from Doug Williams and Living Testimony. I'm Tracy Bethay. Glad to be in your company. Got some Shirley Caesar on the way. It's music from Memphis on Ted and Sherry. And yes, Lord, you've been so faithful. We're 95.7 Hallelujah FM.

students of the University of Memphis and Lemoyne on College, those graduates this weekend. I know that's what they're saying. Nobody but Jesus. Congratulations to you. Hey, I'm Tracy Bethea. Here's Kenny Lewis, and he's been good.

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0: I'm so glad I don't look like what I've been through. That is music from the late Bishop, Mr. Richard Clean White. I'm Tracy Bethay, delighted to be in your company. Happy Monday to you and yours. We've got some birthdays to celebrate on this 11th day of May. Happy birthday to Miss Tarsha Jeffries. Gwendolyn Hall Jamar is celebrating on today. Also, First Lady Shirley Perpiner, happy birthday to you. Blessings to you. Miss Petrie Mack, happy birthday, Miss Petrie. Blessings to you. Terry D. Webb is celebrating on today, along with Elder Marcus A. Sharp. Judith Meredith, happy birthday to you. Shirley Green is celebrating on today. And a special happy, happy birthday to my beautiful cousin. We were at church together yesterday, Roslyn Stevenson. Happy birthday, Roslyn. Maybe you've got a birthday or anniversary on today. Listen, we just want to say blessings to you from 95.7 Hallelujah FM.
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0: Nobody does it like your inspiration station. We are 95.7 Hallelujah FM. That's a great collaboration with choir master Ricky Dillard, bassist Ron Carter with Open My Eyes. That's Charisma Evans on lead vocals. I'm Tracy Bethea. So delighted to be in your company. Headed over to the Talkback feature on the iHeartRadio app. I want to know, what would you do with a grand in your hand?
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Get your praise on with 95.7 Hallelujah FM. I'm Tracy Bethay. So glad to be in your company and so excited about this coming weekend. Yeah, it's a Legacy Week here in Memphis, and all roads lead to this Saturday, May 16th, with the reopening of the Legacy Experience at the National Civil Rights Museum. 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

It's Daryl Pedersen, Strength and Praise. And did he not show out this past Saturday at Sister Strut Jackson, Mississippi? It was absolutely amazing. Thank you, Daryl Pettis. Yeah, he gave us that Words, his new single, and the people loved it. I'm Tracy Bethea. It's Jermaine Dolly with Never Shall Forget.

0: it's time for the gospel truth in gospel news, honey, with two-time Stellar Award winner, Tracy Bethay.
1: Today in the Gospel Truth and Gospel News, honey, Tequila Music Group is proud to announce that they have added nationally recognized worship leader Stephen Hurd to their roster of new artists in anticipation for his upcoming new album set to be released in the next few months. Hurd, who is widely recognized for his hit songs including the praise and worship anthem Zion is Calling, Let It Rise, and the choir anthem known around the world, Revelations 19 and 1. Well, he signed to Bishop Paul S. Morton's label, Tequila Music Group. And Bishop P.J. Morton says, listen, we don't just call him Stephen Hurd, we call him the great Stephen Hurd. We are so excited to welcome him to the Tequila family. Tequila Music Group has been making major headway with their most recent release of Bishop Morton's Fall in the Midst 50-year celebration album with the Greater St. Stephen's Reunion Choir. You can expect Reverend Stephen Hurd's new project to be released this summer. I'm Tracy Bethay, and that's a look at the Gospel Truth and Gospel News, honey.
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1: It's music from Tamla Mann with Live, Breathe, Fight. I'm Tracy Bethay. So glad to be in your company on this beautifully blessed Monday. Hope your day is going quite well. Headed over to the Talkback feature on the iHeartRadio app. You know, people are loving the opportunity to win $1,000. And I don't blame you because, baby, have you been to the gas station lately? Or the grocery store or wherever? Yeah, things are just going up. And you could use it. Graduations, proms, getting ready for college, home improvements, maybe a vacation. What about that? I want to know, what would you do with a grand in your hand?
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4: 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Just think about the universal marketing formula. The number of consumers who hear your message times the response rate equals the results. 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

The Anointed Pace Sisters, and give them a high praise. Happy Monday to you and yours. I'm Tracy Bethay, glad to be in your company. Got some Marvin Sapp on the way here, Smokey Norville with I Still Have You. We're 95.7 Hallelujah FM.

Keeping you inspired all day, every day with Marvin Sapp. This is not the time nor the place. I'm Tracy Bethay, glad to be in your company. And don't forget, yeah, the World Championship Barbecue Cooking Contest takes place over at Liberty Park, May 13th through the 16th, with 200 plus championship barbecue teams from around the world and young people participating this year. Yep, going to be firing up the pits. 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